Life is too short. Grasp it in your hand. A natural miracle. Have fun while you can. Life is too short. As precious as gold. It's full of surprises. So I am told. Life is too short. Take it from me. Have as much fun as you wish. Just wait and see. Life is too short. People seem to forget that life is a gift and it's free. Yes, that's it. Life is too short.

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Ask for advice, get money twice. I'm from the dirty, but that Chico nice. Y'all call it a moment, I call it life.

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Sexy, cute, pretty, fun, fly. I'm a Barbie girl.

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Driving down the 4-5, running all the stops.

Heart is beating, I can feel the recipe. I wonder if my day is coming, blame it on the entropy. My blood is pumping, I can see the end is right in front of me. 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

0: guess I got nine left. 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All this anxiety, my stomach got upset. But we're not done yet. Yeah.
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Early morning. There's a message on my phone. 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